I'm a lion, I can't help it if I eat you. Oh, he used the goner. Be honest, it's too ominous to ponder. A lot of it's synonymous with 10 grins and thin skin and dominance expressed through posturing. Oh, it's

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0: Piper Cub below you. Nothing else in the air.
1: I see the Piper Cub. I see another light about 1,000 yards ahead of me.

0: these objects having intelligence behind their control. 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
1: Okay.

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There's famous lines from movies that he always quotes, you know, and one of them is there's a movie about John Wayne. He's an Indian scout, and they're trying to get the, I think it was Apache, one of the great tribes of America, back on the reservation. The Indian looks at John Wayne and points to the Union soldier and says, he's a lion dog.

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The Indian looks at John Wayne and points to the Union soldier and says, "He's a lion, dog-faced pony soldier."

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1: People just don't see how much work is really involved in this rap shit. I didn't know it. 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You really gotta be in it to understand what it's like. But you always gotta, people always gotta see you smile. 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

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In the Bible it was written that bread and wine good. Today I need the people, we're addicted to bad food. When you're walking down the street, they show you how to leave. They told us where to go, they told us where to sleep. But I ain't got no choice, ain't got no choice, ain't got no choice but ban you. They told to bring snakes out of home, but they told me to buy more.

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It's a sore sight when you gotta choose the lesser of two evils. Either one will prove that we're socially in apathy. What's left to lose? Still a